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It is Mandy, and I'm excited to say that to Mac and Cheese lovers, we are going to be having the best party at the Avila Beach Golf Resort. It's happening September 19th, the 13th annual Mac and Cheese Fest presented by Malahea Ford. 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Here's some Nathaniel Ratliff and the Night Sweats.

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It is Cringe. Matt Mason on the Crush 92.5. My name is Mandy with Central Coast Perfect Blend. On the way, we got the brand new one from Grace Potter. First, some Pretenders. I'll Stand By You.

0: Grace Potter and Love Me Nots on the Crush 92.5. I'm Mandy with the Central Coast Perfect Blend. And here's a story where how former love actually turned into comedy. And I'm all about this. Nothing adds some awkwardness to a wedding quite like a set of divorced parents having to come together for their son or daughter's big day. Luckily for the new bride, Sydney Eberly, even though her parents split up, they still share a common sense of humor and recently went viral for their perfect entrance. Stacy Jump and Randall Hazer were announced into the reception and walked in arm in arm as Taylor Swift's breakup anthem, We Are Never Getting Back Together, played. Guests instantly got the joke and the room erupted in laughter. A gas captured the entrance, and once the photographer posted it online, the clip exploded with more than 6 million views. Commenters praised the parents' sense of humor and their healthy co-parenting relationship. See, it doesn't all have to be drama and excess. No, it could be fun. I like this. I like how they pulled this off. Coming up, we got some more tunes from Capital City's Talking Heads. More on the way.
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2: blend. Hey, it's Suzanne here for Be Balanced Pismo Beach. And I was reading a study recently that said being out of shape can make bad days even worse. They found that people with lower fitness levels were 775% more likely to spike into high anxiety when something stressful happened. 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

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Brandi Carlile with Human. I'm Mandy, and reminder that she's going to be at the Santa Barbara Bowl September 20th. To get links for tickets to that show over on the Crush app or crush925.com. Here's Cage the Elephant.

0: that is here. Mumford & Sons with Chris Dipson on the Crush 92.5. I'm Mandy, and here is your chance to pick up a pair of Bonnie Raitt tickets. Bonnie Raitt going to be coming to the Vina Robles Amphitheater. You know the song, Something to Talk About. Yeah, we got tickets to that show October 16th with special guest John Cleary and the Absolute Monster Gentleman. Grab tickets now through the Crush app, or you can win by texting Bonnie to our Crush text line. 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

local music from Kyle Husky. It's called Don't Fit. My name is Mandy on the Crush 92.5. Gonna have some Beck on the way. He's got a concert at Santa Barbara Bowl. Talk about it in just a few. First, some Third Eye Blind. Here's Jumper. I wish

0: Okay, September 22nd, that is when Beck is going to be hitting up the Santa Barbara Bowl. There he is with the Bride Lonesome. My name is Mandy on the Crush 92.5. And speaking of the Santa Barbara Bowl, there is a stacked lineup. Keep up with it over on the Crush Concert Calendar. And also how you win tickets. We have got your tickets to Royal Otis and the Meet Me in the Car Tour. It's going to be hitting the Santa Barbara Bowl on July 7th with special guest Axe and the Hatchet Men. You can grab tickets right now or win by texting Otis to our Crush text line. 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That's Otis, O-T-I-S. 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
2: 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We're talking with Rhonda Sebecki of Arroyo Grande. 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
2: Okay.
3: I started 4 years ago. Within about a four-month basis, I lost 50 pounds.
2: That is so cool. 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
3: 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Our hormones change. It also is affected by what we eat and how much exercise we do, and our bodies just go through a change, but we don't have to stick in that mode. We can break out of it.
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0: 11 a.m. to 1 p.m. Monday through Friday by calling 781-2750. 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
1: I do drink red wine, but I also drink white wine. 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And a couple summers back, I tried a Merlot that used to be a Chardonnay, which got a bit complicated.
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1: 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Younger winners' prizes are the property of legal guardian and only awarded with a parent or guardian named at the completion of the contest. The program director has final say on all contests or station promotions. 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A legal ID will be necessary to prove identity, so please bring one when picking up your prize at Crush Studios, 3620 Sacramento Drive, Suite 204, San Luis Obispo, between the hours of 9 a.m. and 5 p.m., Monday through Friday, except holidays. 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
1: 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Oh, yeah. This way, we both can agree on the temperature of the thermostat.
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Count the Ways with the last dinner party. It is the Crush 92.5, the perfect blend. Suzanne in here with some music from the Go-Go's and Brandi Carlile, and we've got the new one from the Strokes coming. But first, let's do something local. It's Caleb Nichols and Hagstone at the Crush.

went shopping with the Strokes at his new music here at the Crush 92.5, The Perfect Blend. I am Suzanne in here putting it together for you this morning, and of course more to go. I'm here till 10, and right now I was looking at the Uber 10th annual Lost and Found Index. So basically documents all the absurd stuff that we left behind in ride shares last year, and the most common things we forgot are the usual: phone, wallet, luggage, keys, headphones. But then the most unique list is, that's where the real action's at, if you will. So they share a list of 50 oddball things that we forgot in Ubers last year. And just some highlights. There was an ankle monitor. I mean, surely that one was accidentally left behind, right?

0: one was like escaping things. 420 donuts. 420 the amount, we assume, right? Not the theme. a sack of marbles, an oxygen tank, a brand new mini fridge. Hook me up. I'll take that. A single red Louboutin heel, live fish, two trees, a cape with the Statue of Liberty on it. I mean, it just keeps going. And there's some weird ones like a portable thermal printer, bald cap, a wizard wand. Those have to be like Halloween stuff, right? An actual dishwasher is on this list. A toboggan, handcuffs, two wedding gowns, pelvis implants. What even? A child's prosthetic eye. Cool. The list keeps going, but they had some stats too. So like the most forgetful cities, New York City, Miami, Chicago, San Francisco, and LA. And then the most forgetful day of last year was July 17th with the most lost items. And they even broke it down onto like the lost items peak on certain days. So we are more likely to forget our IDs and wallets on Mondays, headphones on Tuesdays, chargers on Wednesdays, bags on Thursdays, keys on Friday, phones on Saturdays, and glasses on Sundays. So yeah. Hold on to your chargers today. It's the crutch.
1: Good morning with your Central Coast headlines. I'm Ben Hayes. The voters have spoken on a number of key races in the June primary, and the race for California governor with Gavin Newsom termed out. Unofficial results show that Republican Steve Hilton and Democrat Javier Becerra are expected to face off in the November general election. Hilton explains what he wants to do if he wins in November.
2: My first budget with my plan to make our state Cal-affordable. $3 gas, cut your electric bills in half, your first $100,000 tax-free.
1: Becerra says affordability for him is the big issue.
3: I will make sure that down payment assistance programs are expanded under my watch, because today California families are essentially buying a house. They're just buying it for the landlord.
1: Democrat Tom Steyer came in third. Also in the race for the 24th congressional seat, Democratic incumbent Salud Carbajal is moving on to November and will face Republican Commander Bob Smith. In the 30th State Assembly District, Dawn Addis is headed to the November election. The incumbent told KSBY about her top priorities.
4: Well, fighting for affordability is first and foremost, and that's what's most important to Central Coast residents. Protecting our pristine environment, making sure that we have healthy coastline.
1: She will face Republican Shannon Kessler in November for San Luis Obispo County District 4 Supervisor. Incumbent Jimmy Paulding was ahead. Challenger local businessman Adam Verdon was in the race against him. And for District 2 Supervisor Michael Aaron Woody was in the lead ahead of Jim D'Antona. And for San Luis Obispo County Clerk Recorder, incumbent Elena Cano was in the lead, followed by Vanessa Rosso and Gaia Powell. And voters in San Luis Obispo County seemed to be rejecting Measure B, the Los Osos Park parcel tax, with more no votes than yes. But again, these are unofficial results, and more ballots still have to be counted in the coming weeks. With your Central Coast headlines, I'm Ben Hayes.
0: Hey, it's Suzanne here for Be Balanced Pismo Beach. And I was reading a study recently that said being out of shape can make bad days even worse. They found that people with lower fitness levels were 775% more likely to spike into high anxiety when something stressful happened. And it had me thinking about my health journey this year and my progress at Be Balanced Pismo Beach, because I think a lot of us believe that if we just get on the treadmill and keep that cardio going, the weight will come off, right? 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

0: The Crush 92.5, the perfect blend. I am Suzanne, and we've got some happy hour news stories today. So let's talk about it. Good news. An audience member joins an orchestra, a battle of the surnames, and a cop saves a fawn. All right, so first up, the cop and the fawn. A super patient, animal-loving police officer in Texas collected a deer fawn who became trapped in a fence and then took the fawn to its mother nearby in hopes that they could reunite, and it worked. And so, you know, the cop on the body cam joked, "Hopefully your mom doesn't beat my wazoo," I'll say. And in the caption, the department later said that the doe had approached his patrol car and then ran toward the fence, almost like she was flagging that cop down personally. And then, you know, was looking at this thing out of Australia. There was an orchestral performance of La La Land in Australia last week, but during a break, the keyboardist was too sick to continue. So the conductor asked the audience, "Is anyone an amazing sight reader?" And a 21-year-old student named Sterling Nassa raised his hand. He was brought down, given the music, and played out the rest of the show with the orchestra. And he said after that experience, it gave him the confidence to pursue music professionally. That is such a fun story. And then I've got another fun one out of Australia. You know, I got wedding on the brain, and I saw this video the other day. It's gone viral. Wedding day tug of war. And really, it's these newlyweds, Brett Borland and Georgia Abela, made headlines and went viral on TikTok when they refused to let either of their family names disappear. Instead of deciding privately, they hosted a battle of the surname at their wedding reception. So custom signage and the slogan, "Two names enter, one name leaves." Both families competed in some really fun, intense physical challenges. There was a tug of war match, you know, the sack race and these kinds of things. They were playing soccer, and it basically determined whose last name the couple would take. And for the record, the groom's family won. So their last name is now Borland. And there it is. Happy hour news stories. Done. It's the Crush. And no, we will not be having a battle of the surnames at our wedding. Just keep in mind, he's keeping his, and that's how we're going
1: to
0: roll.
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And, you know, I earlier this year was just feeling run down, stressed out, really not myself, and had gained a bunch of pounds. And, of course, then was staring down the barrel of my wedding this summer. So I went to Be Balanced in Pismo Beach, and really it changed the game for me. Focus

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0: Heavy Foot with Monrovia at the Crush 92.5. I'm Suzanne, and a reminder, we have your tickets to see Royal Otis at the Santa Barbara Bowl. 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Tickets are on sale. It's July 7th at the Bowl with Royal Otis. 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Both work right now with the keyword Otis, O-T-I-S, 805-903-1974. 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
1: Good morning with your Central Coast headlines. I'm Ben Hayes. Ballots are still being counted in a number of major races in California and here locally in the race for California governor. Unofficial results show Republican Steve Hilton and Democrat Javier Becerra are expected to face off in the November general election. Hilton explains what's happening in California.
2: It's not Donald Trump who's given us gas prices $2 higher than the rest of the country. It's Democrat policies, which Antonia and all the Democrats here support.
1: Democrat Tom Steyer came in third. In San Luis Obispo County for District 2, Supervisor Michael Aaron Woody was in the lead. He explained what makes him a good candidate.
3: As a professional civil engineer with over 25 years of professional experience, along with a master's in public administration from Harvard University, I bring to this position a unique background that can effectively represent our coastal needs to our county government.
1: Jim D'Antona came in second for District 4 Supervisor. Incumbent Jimmy Paulding was ahead of local businessman Adam Verdin. For San Luis Obispo County Clerk Recorder, incumbent Elaine Cano was ahead, followed by Vanessa Rosso and Gaia Powell. In the race for the 24th congressional seat, Democrat incumbent Salud Carbajal is moving on to November and will face Republican Commander Bob Smith. In the 30th State Assembly District, incumbent Don Addis is headed to the November election and will face Republican Shannon Kessler. Also for state races, State Insurance Commissioner, it looks like two Democrats are headed to the November election, Shane Kim and Ben Allen. For Lieutenant Governor, Democrat Fiona Ma and Republican Gloria Romero are headed to November. For State Controller, Democratic incumbent Malia Cohen and Republican Herb Morgan were the top vote-getters. For State Treasurer, Democrat Eleni Kunalakis and Republican Jennifer Hawks are headed to November. And the Measure B Los Osos Park parcel tax appears to be going down to defeat. These are unofficial results. With your Central Coast headlines, I'm Ben Hayes.
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0: It's the Crush 92.5, the perfect blend. I am Suzanne, and today we've got our good friend Kenny Lee Lewis. Welcome back to the show, my friend. How are
1: you? Thank you. I'm doing great here, just, on this rainy day. I keep waiting for spring to happen, and wow, it's kind of cold and rainy out there today. But yeah, doing good, rocking. How are you?
0: I'm so good. And actually, I don't know if your ears were ringing, but I was just talking to you recently on the show as we were getting ready for Matthias Clark out at the Gathering Space in San Luis Obispo. I know you were playing that show, and here we are. You got more shows coming up.
1: Yeah, I've been Standing Man Music is my production company, and we promoted Matthias's show. We sold it out. It was great. He finally got a chance to do Art for Art's Sake, his original music. And we have another show coming up this Friday the 5th.
0: Awesome.
1: And a great jazz singer named is Gail Gillespie. And she was in a band called Rare Silk back in the 80s, and kind of a Manhattan Transfer kind of a band. And they were nominated for a Grammy a couple times and used to open for Miles Davis and the Benny Goodman, touring band that was left of them, and lots of jazz festivals in Europe and whatnot. But she lives in Napomo, and she has been active for about 2 years. And all the jazz cats in town here always play with her because she's so good.
0: Yeah.
1: And I decided to promote this show and bring her up to the Gathering Place, which is a venue located next to where UCC Church here on Los Osos Valley Road, right next to the golf course. And we're doing that show 7 o'clock on Friday the 5th. And we got a great band, and, she's a fantastic singer. And we're just really lucky to have her talent in this area.
0: Yeah, well, I mean, we have a lot of that kind of talent where we are just blessed here on the Central Coast. I mean, even you you're touring the world with Steve Miller Band and all the other things that you've done over the years and the decades. And now we have you in our hometown community to not only, like, get on stage and play these shows with someone like Gail or Matthias, but to actually, like, cultivate this kind of vibe and this culture for us is such a cool thing. So, I mean, for people that aren't familiar with Kenny Lee Lewis, they haven't heard our conversations before, give us a little bit of the background on your career. And we talk about you in the Steve Miller Band, but you've been doing this for a long time, and there's so much more outside of that.
1: Yeah, I grew up in Sacramento and was influenced by the whole San Francisco flower power generation, which hence gives us the excuse to have my tribute act that I'm putting together now, which is called Fillmore Tribute, Kenny Lee Lewis Presents. Oh. And I usually do that down in L.A. with celebrity people and whatnot. And we play, the marquee that, Bill Graham and Chet Helms and all the guys did at both Fillmore and Winterland, and including New York Fillmore, too.
0: Cool.
1: So, we do all the Hendrix and Santana, Steve Miller, Allman Brothers, all that stuff, And so so I've been, in the business for 50 years. I, was a studio guy in L.A. for many of those years up till about 1981. And then I met Steve Miller. We worked on the Abracadabra album together, and I co-wrote some songs, helping

0: produce it, and we've been going ever since. And he just recently retired last year from touring, and so now I'm more active to be able to do more community outreach type programs like this, you know, and Art for Art's Sake, this venue that my wife and I kind of put together with our church is really nice, intimate venue. You know, it's got like lights and sound and a grand piano and a whole bit. And we've been having quite a few acts in there for the last couple of years, including my band Mini Nova and my band Barflies. And, you know, we've had Bryn Albanese in there and Josh Rosenblum and all kinds of people. And like I said, we just did Matthias, and now I'm trying to showcase Gale so people can get a little taste of that New York uptown jazz feel, you know, that when you get in your downtown Manhattan, you get to go to the Blue Note and
1: Hear
0: a great singer. That's kind of like what this is supposed to be like for Friday the 5th.
1: That is so cool. Yeah, so you can check it out. The Gathering Place in SLO with Standing Man Music and Gale Gillespie coming in, and a really cool lineup of musicians. So obviously we talked about Kenny Lee Lewis, who we're on the phone with. You're going to be playing as part of this band. Talk about the other players that are jumping in on this with you guys. Again, it's June 5th, and you can check out my805tix.com, but kind of walk us around the stage and who's on stage with you.
0: We've got Scott Martin from the band War, and of course our band Mini Nova here in town, and he's got Mo Mambo, and he's got a couple other things that he's been doing lately with Jamal, you know, the head of jazz over there at Cal Poly, Jamal Baptiste.
1: Cool.
0: But he's not on that gig. She's bringing in her keyboard player, Rebecca. She's fantastic. She lives down in Napoma with her, and we perform down there all the time at Adelina's at Monarch Dunes. Yeah. And that's why I wanted to bring her up here, because we've already kind of made her a little superstar down there. We want to bring her up here in the north area.
1: Totally.
0: In addition to Scott, we've got Daryl Voss on drums. Mm. We got Ken Husted on bass. Both, of course, are, you know, professors over at Cuesta. And then we have, you know, myself on guitar.
1: Yeah.
0: So, we have a percussion player, too, that's playing. And
1: very cool.
0: So, you know, it's going to be six pieces. It's going to be intimate. You know, it's a ticketed event, as you mentioned, 805 tickets. We have table seating. We also have table reserve if you want a whole table for yourself and your party. And then we have general tickets or just a chair.
1: Yeah.
0: You know? But we do serve beer and wine. There's food for purchase. And, you know, ticket prices are, you know, very reasonable. I think we're doing them for $10, $25, and I think $180 for a table or something like that.
1: Yeah. You could get your own, you know, you could literally get a table and just literally have your own table to yourself, like your entire self. No, I'm just kidding.
0: Correct. Well, you could if you wanted to, but I think there's six chairs per table.
1: Just stretch out.
0: You have your own table for yourself.
1: You see
0: and,
1: me like...
0: you know, it seats about 120 people tops, but, you know, 100's comfortable.
1: Yeah.
0: You know? And so it's intimate. And so when you get to enjoy the music, you're not seeing it from room. You're right up next to the stage, and you're really seeing this art right up in your face, which is really kind of cool.
1: Absolutely. And you don't want to hog a table out of yourself, because we want to get as many people in there as we can to enjoy the music. But could you imagine me just like the whole six top, and then I'm like doing like the, like laying on my side, like Burt Reynolds style, but with clothes, and then... Oh, Kenny, well, it's really cool to talk to you and catch up. It's kind of too few and far between, you know, but when I talked to Matthias a couple weeks ago, I was just so excited to, you know that, like, you are back in town and you're doing more for the community over at the Gathering Place there in SLO. So really cool stuff. Check it out at my805tix.com. And, you know, take us into this song. You sent me one for Gale, and it's called East of the Sun. And, like, why did you pick this one particularly?
0: Well, I've heard quite a few versions of it, you know, Ella Fitzgerald, Sarah Vaughan, you know, people over time. It's a standard, and she'll be doing quite a few standards in addition to doing pop tunes and a couple rock tunes. I think she's even doing a Bonnie Raitt tune. But
1: cool.
0: Most of the stuff will be more like this. This is from her CD that she has, and she put a really cool kind of a Latin jazz touch on it, and it's pretty progressive. And for musicians, we just love playing this stuff because it's challenging. And it's groovy, but at the same time, it's commercial to the ear, too.
1: Yeah.
0: But, yeah, that's why I picked this one.
1: All right, let's check this out. Gale Gillespie coming to San Luis Obispo at the Gathering Place, June 5th, my805tix.com. And we'll be right back with Kenny Lee Lewis at The Crush.

0: All right, we're getting jazzy this morning here at the Crush 92.5. Gail Gillespie performing with a whole slew of amazing local musicians June 5th, a Friday night, 7 to 9:30 at the Gathering Place in SLO right there on Los Osos Valley Road. You can check out my805tix.com and grab these up for just 10 bucks a pop or go big for the table. And we've got Kenny Lee Lewis of the Steve Miller Band and on the 5th of the Gail Gillespie Band.
1: Yeah, we'll be rocking and we'll be playing a lot of jazz standards and Latin, and we'll be doing some pop tunes. I think she's doing some, you know, Marvin Gaye and Barney Raitt and things like that. So it's not just all jazz, but
0: yeah,
1: most of it is American Songbook and her special touches on them, which are really cool.
0: That's so awesome. And I love, you know, just our whole scene here on the Central Coast. We have so many different sounds happening. And then, you know, when you see a group like this that's getting up with Gail, it's like Central Coast super group with all of you guys. And it's just a really great opportunity. And like you said, like so reasonably priced, you probably could do more, but but mark your calendar.
1: Yeah, well, we're trying to make it, you know, okay for people to afford to, especially with food and gas prices the way they are right now. You know, we're competing with that money. And so we have to offer our art within a reasonable, you know, price range so people can enjoy that and still be able to survive with the roof over their head.
0: No, that's so valid. And then, you know, you mentioned you and your wife, shout out to Diane, by the way, that you guys have been curating these shows and bringing a lot of people out. So, you know, we definitely appreciate that. What's Diane up to these days? Can we shout out any projects that we need to check in on for her? Or is she kind of hanging back and doing the behind the scenes stuff? What's up?
1: She's doing mostly accompaniment in churches and temples and choirs, and we're both involved in a musical in L.A. right now that we're helping with the music, and we're actually acting in it as well. She's been the music minister over at this church where this venue is, the Gathering Place. It's UCC, United Church of Christ, right there next to the golf course, and she's been the music minister there on and off for the last year or so since they lost their last person. And she'll be doing it this Sunday. You know, we stream online and we're on Facebook and YouTube and Twitter and all that stuff. So, or is it?
0: It's X now, the artist formerly known as.
1: But I actually mix those things. But she plays either secondary keyboard or she actually leads the whole thing from the acoustic piano. But it's pretty cool. Really

0: Pretty cool band. In fact, our pastor there is a bass player, which is really cool.
1: Yeah.
0: And we do a lot for the community, and you know, a lot at Prado. We take care of the homeless. We have showers that we offer in our parking lot about every 2 weeks, and you know, we take care of the animals at the shelter. I mean, this place walks the talk. It's very, very cool church. But she's been involved there as a music minister, also doing I think she does stuff for Nativity, the Catholic church here in town.
1: Mm-hmm.
0: And she's also done a temple recently. She's done some Jewish things with a very famous violin player. And so, yeah, because she reads music and she has such a great feel, she does a lot of projects in town here.
1: Very cool. And she's just a cool lady to be around, so I can imagine everyone wants to hang out and work with her. But very cool stuff. Our friends, so Diane and then Kenny Lee Lewis here. Of course, we know the Steve Miller Band for such a long time, but I'm so glad that you have more time to spend in our community, my friend. And,
0: absolutely.
1: You know, happy to help get the word out for Gail Gillespie, Kenny Lee Lewis. We've got Scott Martin, Ken Husted. I'm missing somebody.
0: Daryl Voss.
1: Daryl Voss. And then, of course, her keyboard player coming up from Napoma.
0: Rebecca.
1: Yes, awesome.
0: Yeah, Rebecca.
1: That's going to be such a fun lineup. I hope you guys have a great time. Again, go join them Friday the 5th at the Gathering Place in SLO and check out my805tix.com. Kenny Lee Lewis, thank you so much.
0: You're welcome, and thank you, Suzanne, and have a wonderful time away from town, and congratulations on you tying the knot.
1: Thank you so much.
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0: Ride Lonesome. That is Beck here at the Crush 92.5. And you know, we are ready to hook you up with Bonnie Raitt tickets. All you have to do is shoot that text, Bonnie, 805-903-1974. And it's Bonnie Raitt, Vina Robles Amphitheater, a Friday night, October 16th. Special guest John Cleary and the Absolute Monster Gentleman. Again, that keyword is Bonnie. That'll get you in to win and grab you the link, 805-903-1974.
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All right, so we've got the thick low clouds and kind of some patchy drizzle through the morning today, but we do have the real story looking at wind for our Wednesday, and this whole, like, high-pressure system, it's whipping up some really intense winds. So it looks like really crazy, going to be pretty howling down in the San Ynez Mountains, but definitely wind across the Central Coast. And out on the water, there's a gale warning kicking in at noon, waves hitting up to 15 feet. And then I guess the silver lining here is that these strong winds are actually going to blow out all this stubborn fog that we've been dealing with. So like Thursday afternoon, we're just going to have some beautiful sunny afternoons and warm. I mean, today we'll see temperatures in the low 90s North County, low 80s for South County. We've got mid-60s in the North Coast beaches, South County beaches, low 70s, and a few degrees cooler as we kind of step through the end of the week, and a little bit of a cool down for Saturday and Sunday. Still keeping, you know, the wedding weather watch on deck here in Edna Valley Saturday.

0: Right now it says 71 and partly cloudy, so that's good because yesterday it said 69 and fully cloudy. Before that it said sunny and 64. So, I mean, I'm seeing a warming trend here and I am not sad about it. It's the crutch.
1: Good morning with your Central Coast headlines. I'm Ben Hayes. The voters have spoken on a number of key races in the June primary and the race for California governor with Gavin Newsom termed out. Unofficial results show that Republican Steve Hilton and Democrat Javier Becerra are expected to face off in the November general election. Hilton explains what he wants to do if he wins in November.
2: My first budget with my plan to make our state Cal affordable. $3 gas, cut your electric bills in half, your first $100,000 tax-free.
1: Becerra says affordability for him is the big issue.
3: I will make sure that down payment assistance programs are expanded under my watch because today California families are essentially buying a house. They're just buying it for the landlord.
1: Democrat Tom Steyer came in third. Also in the race for the 24th congressional seat, Democratic incumbent Salud Carbajal is moving on to November and will face Republican Commander Bob Smith. In the 30th State Assembly District, Dawn Addis is headed to the November election. The incumbent told KSBY about her top priorities.
4: Well, fighting for affordability is first and foremost, and that's what's most important to Central Coast residents. Protecting our pristine environment, making sure that we have healthy coastline.
1: She will face Republican Shannon Kessler in November for San Luis Obispo County District 4 Supervisor. Incumbent Jimmy Paulding was ahead. Challenger local businessman Adam Verdon was in the race against him. And for District 2 Supervisor Michael Aaron Woody was in the lead ahead of Jim D'Antona. And for San Luis Obispo County Clerk Recorder, incumbent Elena Cano was in the lead, followed by Vanessa Rosso and Gail Powell. And voters in San Luis Obispo County seemed to be rejecting Measure B, the Los Osos Park parcel tax, with more no votes than yes. But again, these are unofficial results, and more ballots still have to be counted in the coming weeks. With your Central Coast headlines, I'm Ben Hayes.
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0: 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You've been making all kinds of news in the last bit here. 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
0: 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And what's the new address again?
7: New address is 5915 El Camino Real, downtown Atascadero, directly across traffic way from the Carlton Hotel.
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The latest from Jack White. It's G-O-D and the Broken Ribs. It is the Crush 92.5. Suzanne here, ready to go with our Hollywood buzz today. So first up, Netflix has given the green light to a series based on the acclaimed Al Pacino drama and Justice for All. Trailer buzz going on right now for How to Rob a Bank. It has officially been released and directed by David Leitch. It's a upcoming heist thriller starring Nicholas Hoult, Zoe Kravitz, Pete Davidson, John C. Reilly. There's a great list. It's the tagline, Who's Robbing Who? Coming September 4th. And it's like a super modern high-tech Robin Hood, basically, and Bullet Train, Deadpool 2 director on this. It looks awesome. And they revealed the trailer through this guerrilla marketing campaign where they did digital billboards and a bunch of street art across major cities. I like how they're getting creative with that stuff now. And then breaking news, there's a new report that Amazon axed its planned Stargate TV series before it ever made it to screens. Wah, wah, wah. So a project was first announced with a series order in November of 2025 and was set to be led by Martin Garrow, a writer and producer on both Stargate SG-1 and Stargate Atlantis. And sources say Amazon executives were concerned that the vision for the series wouldn't attract enough viewers.

0: beyond the franchise's existing fan base and ultimately led to the project's cancellation. So the decision leaves the future of Stargate franchise uncertain, despite years of fans' demands for a new live-action series. Yeah, Stargate, big following, right? It's like if they stopped doing new Star Trek or whatever. All right, and then sadly, final story today. R&B singer Peebo Bryson, best known for Disney hits like A Whole New World and Beauty and the Beast, has died at the age of 75 after suffering a massive stroke. So, you know, Peebo Bryson won Grammy Awards for both of those songs, and he died yesterday afternoon, quote, surrounded by the love of his family and those closest to him. And prior to his Disney hookup, he charted and had hits of his own. And he is survived by his wife, Tanya, and their son, Robert, his daughter, Linda, and three grandkids. And there it is. Hollywood Buzz, done.
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1: blend.
2: Talking about Be-Balanced Pismo Beach, and we've got our friend Albert Borges here from Arroyo Grande. What is that like for the guys' side of things?
3: It was great. I mean, the first month, I lost 18 pounds, almost 20.
2: That's so
3: and
2: cool.
3: And that's where it was my goal.
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3: I mean, it has everything that I like, the vegetables, the fruit. 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
3: And, but it worked out great for me.
2: Well, that's really cool. 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
3: I liked everything. 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
3: Well, you're welcome. Thank you for having me.
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One of my favorite jams in the blend right now. It is Situation from Johnny Blue Skies and the Dark Clouds. I am Suzanne. Let's keep this going. We've got Nirvana and Nathaniel Rateliff before I'm done. First.

0: Survivor with Nathaniel Rateliff and the Night Sweats. That is my walkout music today. I'm Suzanne headed out, but Pepper Daniels will take this thing over next with Mandy this afternoon. And I will talk to you one more time tomorrow and then off to the wedding festivities and a Mexican honeymoon. So excited. In the meantime, you know, we still have stuff to give away here, whether I'm getting married or not. And so if you want to see Slightly Stupid, Vina Robles Amphitheater, it's on October 8th. We have free tickets up for grabs and your link for info and ticket purchase, like everything, one quick text. And the keyword is road. It's the Slightly Stupid Road Trip and Summer Tour. And we've got you. 805-903-1974, keyword road.
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Yeah, she hugged me tight, didn't breathe for a while. Could have died right then with a big old smile. But you know things change like it's all for naught. Where she kissed my cheek, I still feel the spot. I still feel the spot.

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And now, more music than ever. KKAL-FM San Luis Obispo, Paso Robles, is The Crush 92.5. The perfect blend.

Music from Mumford & Sons. Here is the name of it with Chris Stapleton on the Crush 92.5. Pepper with you. Jump alongside as we head to Africa with Weezer.

0: There's another documentary on my list. I love the music documentaries, and he's got one out about the making of The Great Divide and the challenges of overcoming his massive early success. Noah Kahan there and Doors here on the Crush 92.5. I just watched a documentary on Netflix with Lainey Wilson, a country singer. Very, very informative. I got a chance to meet Lainey once. She's got a sold-out show at the California Mid-State Fair this summer, and her background, her story, everything really, really compelling. Looking forward to that Noah Kahan documentary as well.
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1: Huh. Listen to that. That's the sound of your day off dying. You don't need a vacation. You need a tactical retreat.

0: It's Goose and Good to Be here on the Crush 92.5. Pepper Daniels hanging out. How you doing? A little pop of heat today. A little warmer than it has been. Flirting with these summer temperatures. We're not quite locked in on them yet, but closer to 80 in the South County, San Luis Obispo today. Low 90s today and tomorrow for the North County. And I say flirting because after today and tomorrow, it'll start to step down a little bit Friday, Saturday. And then by Sunday, Monday, it's kind of cooled off into the 60s and 70s again.
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1: It's the Crush 92.5, the Central Coast perfect blend. We're in studio with Jean-Pierre from Wolf Vineyards. We're talking Ama Waterways and a cruise they're taking in July of 2027 from Paris on the Seine River up to Normandy. What keeps you coming back for more? You've done one, you've done two, you've done...
2: One of the big values, I think, of river cruise is that you have stopover every day in a different town. The other one is that having river cruise, it gives you a lot more options, being able to decide, hey, today I'm going to be lazy. I'm just going to walk around the town. Or, no, I'm going to take a hike, take a bicycle. You know, there's several aspects to it. The first one, you have winemaker dinners. You do have these culinary elements also that are weaved, you know, within the programs.
1: The excursions, too, it's also worth mentioning. One of the selling points for Ama is everything's included. You leave your wallet in your pocket.
2: Very good point, because, you know, I've been on the other cruises where I call it the pay-to-play. you look at the price point of a cruise, you find it attractive, but... Once you leave the ship and you settle your credit card, you get a bit of a shock because, you know, you realize all of a sudden, oh, I had to pay for my excursions, I had to pay for the wine, I had to pay extra for other activities, so that it's all inclusive and even for the budget conscious, because there is no surprise.
1: We're talking with Jean-Pierre about Ama Waterways and their cruise in July of 2027. From Paris to Normandy. And then the service is also next level, right? To match this level of food and this level of wine, you have to have a certain level of service. And Ama certainly provides that.
2: Absolutely. And when I'm the host on these wine river cruises, is that I make a point to actually walk around the tables. I go walk around and then, you know, people enjoy the interaction and then the ability sometimes say, wow, with this wine, why did you choose this one with the food? And then you can have a little more intimate conversation about it beyond, you know, the two general presentations of wine tasting that I spoke about.
1: That's Jean-Pierre from Wolf Vineyards here in SLO, taking an Ama Waterways cruise from Paris to Normandy in the summer of 2027. For more, AmaWaterways.com.

0: You're local. You're local. We're local. We're local.
1: And so is,
0: and
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1: next
0: is
1: artist.
0: This next artist.
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That is local music from Kate Armstrong, and maybe this time here on the Crush 92.5. And Pepper Daniels with you here, and Blind Melon. Now, Casey Musgraves, enduring a dry spell. Her new one is next.

0: Voice Bell from KC Musgraves on the Crush 92.5. So good. It's so good. Pepper Daniels with you. And Slightly Stupid is going to be at Mina Robles Amphitheater in October. And we're giving away tickets this week. The show is Thursday, October the 8th at Mina Robles with Denim and the Elevators. And MinaRoblesAmphitheater.com. Those tickets just went on sale last week. 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
2: 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And it was a silver medal winner at Paso Robles last year.
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0: That is Heartstop here on the Crush 92.5 and new music from the Revivalists. Their new stuff coming out in July. How you doing? Pepper Daniels hanging out this afternoon. Bonnie Raitt is hanging out at Vita Robles Amphitheater in October, and we're giving away tickets on the Crush text line this week. Bonnie is the keyword. You can text that to see Bonnie Raitt Friday, October 16th at Vita Robles Amphitheater. And Bonnie is the keyword, 805-903-1974.
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Heat of the summer, Young the Giant here on the Crush 92.5. And as I mentioned earlier today, heat of the summer really hasn't locked in yet. We're kind of flirting with it. A little warmer today and tomorrow, but then it's going to cool off a little bit over the weekend. Here's Jewel.

0: Grace Potter and Love Me Not, new music right there from her. I love her voice. She's got one of the greatest voices. Her new album, Trespasser, is out August 21st. How much do you know about Grace Potter? She's from Vermont. Did you know that? Yeah, a town called Waitsfield, Vermont, is where she comes from. Looks like a very, very beautiful town and a very small town. Yeah, very small town of about 2,000 people. And it goes back to 1782. 1782. Yeah, it's been around a while. Grace Potter, awesome.
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0: That's Lucy Dacus and Planting Tomatoes on the Crush 92.5. It's the Central Coast Perfect Blend and the latest from her right there. Pepper Daniels hanging out, reminding you we're giving away Royal Otis tickets to see these guys on Thursday, July 7th. Coming up quickly at the Santa Barbara Bowl, Royal Otis's Meet Me in the Car Tour will stop by. The special guest is Axe and the Hatchet Men. 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And Otis, O-T-I-S, the keyword this week on the Crush text line at 805-903-1974.
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2: 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Welcome back.
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2: 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You've been making all kinds of news in the last bit here. 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
0: 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And what's the new address again?
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0: The latest from the Strokes, they're going shopping here on the Crush 92.5. Good Wednesday afternoon to you. Pepper Daniels in with you here. Just reminding you, the Mac and Cheese Fest is set. 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We've got live music. 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And you get to try them all. 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And you get to help pick our winners. It's such a fun day. And Mac Mondays are coming in June here. 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

That is Modest Mouse picking Dragon's Pockets here on the Crush 92.5. Those guys are back with some new music. And, you know, I was looking into these guys. They've been around since 1993. Yeah, I wouldn't have guessed that. I would have said more late 90s than early 90s. But, yeah, they've been at it for a while. They've got some West Coast dates coming, including one right here in our own backyard. Avila Beach, October 22nd. Modest Mouse going to play Avila Beach. In August, they're going to be out in Ojai.

0: 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That recipe was my best friend in college, my comfort on a rough day, and now it's my daughter's favorite.
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0: Yip, yip, yow. That is Caroline Rose in your face on the Crush 92.5. And Pepper Daniels are with you. Before I go, reminder, she's opening up for Modest Mouse at Avila Beach in October. I was talking about that show earlier this hour. Another warm but beautiful day today and tomorrow. Before it starts to cool off as we head towards the weekend, we've made it halfway through your Wednesday, halfway through your week. Thanks for having the Crush 92.5 on your radio.
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2: 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Welcome back.
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3: New address is 5915 El Camino Real, downtown Atascadero, directly across traffic way from the Carlton Hotel.
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Nicole from the Heavy Heavy on the Crush 92.5. This is the Central Coast Perfect Blend with Mandy checking in for the afternoon. We got some Third Eye Blind on the way. Also, Lumineers right now. Rehab, Amy Winehouse.

0: Rainy and Sam Fender and Olivia Dean on the Crush 92.5. I'm Mandy Rain in your excitement because you can go ahead and grab those tickets now. 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
1: Here in the Central Coast, community means showing up for each other. 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

0: Tammy Foote from Monrovia on the Crush 92.5. This is Mandy with Central Coast Perfect Blend. And something to talk about is Bonnie Raitt is coming to the Vina Robles Amphitheater for Friday, October 16th, bringing along special guest John Cleary and the Absolute Monster Gentleman. 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

0: back in love with Suki Waterhouse on the Crush 92.5. It is Mandy, and if you love concert tickets, well, it's a good thing you're tuned in here to The Crush, because I'm telling you right now, we are giving away tickets to concerts up and down the Central Coast, like Slightly Stupid. They're going to be bringing the summer road trip and summer tour to the Vina Robles Amphitheater. And because we're out here on the West Coast, our summer gets a bit extended into October, so that show happening Thursday, October 8th. You can grab tickets right now to see Slightly Stupid, Denim, and The Elevators. So we've got your tickets to win if you text the word road to our Crush text line. Text road to 805-903-1974 to enter. That's road to 805-903-1974.
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2: Hey, it's Suzanne here for Be Balanced Pismo Beach. And I was reading a study recently that said being out of shape can make bad days even worse. They found that people with lower fitness levels were 775% more likely to spike into high anxiety when something stressful happened. And it had me thinking about my health journey this year and my progress at Be Balanced Pismo Beach, because I think a lot of us believe that if we just get on the treadmill and keep that cardio going, the weight will come off, right? With Be Balanced, I've learned it's really about the food and balancing your hormones. I've lost 35 pounds, about 5 inches around my waist. And that's just one aspect of the program. I have definitely noticed a difference in my mood and how I am dealing with stress. Like when things come up, I'm not crashing out like before. So Be Balanced stands for becoming balanced. And that's what it's all about. The personalized coaching, the whole foods, their top-notch supplements. It all works together to get your body in line and set you up for success even after the program. 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Give them a call or pay them a visit on James Way in Pismo Beach. Suzanne here with my friend Kyla Skinner, Specs by Kyla. Welcome back.
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3: New address is 5915 El Camino Real, downtown Atascadero, directly across Traffic Way from the Carlton Hotel.
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Yeah, they do have more than that song, Mr. Brightside. It's The Killers, somebody told me on The Crush 92.5. I'm Mandy. Got some Father John Misty. New music from him coming up. First, Wallflowers. It's One Headlight.

That's the payoff. Father John Misty on the Crush 92.5. My name is Mandy, and the Ticket Brigade is still on patrol to give away as many tickets as we can. We've got Royal Otis coming to the Santa Barbara Bowl for Thursday, July 7th. Bringing along special guest Axe and the Hatchet Men. You want tickets? All you got to do is text us. Text Otis to the Crush text line to get entered. That's Otis, O-T-I-S. Text that to our Crush line at 805-903-1974. O-T-I-S.

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3: 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Their new state constitution would also place the militia under the governor's command, while local companies elected their own captains. 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